Just because the room was beneath and talk about thirst mildewed, you go beyond the limit. A sigh, a mask undressed, a violence that went to truth and poured. In the delicate stomach, my nervousness, you took a step forward, put out your hand, and allow me to matter like a real lament. Alone with restless eyes, longing to be sincere, left among the branches of a pine. Against my determination, my heart has never been more than a prayer in a shrine. In the delicate stomach of my nervousness, you took a step forward, put out your hand, allow me to matter like a real lament.

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In the delicate stomach of my nervousness, you took a step forward without your hand. Allow me to matter like a real lament. 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

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My mind is clear. 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

0: 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Life changing, numbing. The pole star of Eden. I wouldn't cross for you. The pole star of Eden. Wooden roses for you. Service to requirements. This dance card is full.
1: It's full.
0: Surplus to requirements in this empty hall.
1: Empty.
0: The pole star of Eden.
1: Eden.
0: A wooden cross for you. The pole star of Eden.
1: Eden.
0: Wooden roses for you. The pole star of Eden.
1: Eden.
0: Sickness, life-changing numbing, surplus to requirements, this dance card is full, surplus to requirements, in this empty hall,
1: empty.
0: The pole star of Eden,
1: Eden.
0: The pole star of Eden,
1: Eden.
0: The pole star of Eden,
1: Eden.
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1: Eden.
0: Curse poets and apologies, take events away. Curse poets and apologies, forget closure and stay. I did the right thing in leaving, but the wrong thing in going. In this culture of silence and culture of knowing, I fell in love with the sickness. I didn't see it coming. I fell in love with the sickness. Life changing, numbing. The pole star of
1: Eden.
0: A wooden cross for you. The pole star of
1: Eden.
0: Wooden roses for you. Surplus to requirements. This dance card is full. Surplus to requirements. In this empty hall. Pole star of
1: Eden,
0: a wooden cross for you. The pole star of
1: Eden,
0: wooden roses for you. The pole star of
1: Eden,
0: a wooden cross for you. The pole star of
1: Eden,
0: wooden roses for you.

twilight. 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Time for the Parfrey glass and ornate spoon, carefully, with care, approaching reverence. Then, the first sip. Ah, that's on the proverbial mark for the right proper level of tart. Icy opening, green pale as the fog be gray, overcast and drizzle, a bone-chilling night. Come, my muse, let us retreat to the warm green mansions of the Fay Verte.

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1: Do you remember a small water boy?
2: Well then, the old man has been teaching you some tricks, has he?
1: You're damn right. And now, you bastard, I'm gonna do for you what you did to my father in the woods 10 years ago.
2: What's your name, boy?
1: I am Han Dojin, Hang Wong's son.
2: Then you have asked for death by my hand, Hang Wong-sung.
1: I will die after you. 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
2: You're crazy.

Loosening their sables, look at me with cruel eyes, then a little something in me dies and cries. 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What would I give once more, once again to be there? With my old deaf mother, night begins to fall. My memory tortured, I dream of an orchard. In spring, the songs I used to sing, now I have to swing. I'm so weary of it all. Wake up in the morning, round about noon, a little lunch on a tray, shopping without stopping till my senses swoon, or else some dreary matinee, home at five, more dead than alive. Another day is nearly gone, cocktails to mix, my face and hair to fix, the weary round goes on, 8 or 9 I have to go and dine. With this or that rich man about town, caviar and grouse, with an odor in Quinty House. God, how it gets me down. Home I go defeated and depressed again. Only time for just 1 hour of rest again. A bright light, white light, waiters leering, faces sneering.

weapons, rubber bullets. That's what it takes for them. Pushes back. They carry weapons because they're scared. Because they're scared.